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4: All right, before we get it started, when we did smoke two joints, I was Jack from the Toys, and that song Rivers of Babylon was written by B. Dow and F. McNaughton. All right, now crucial thanks out to the Happel, Noel, and Wilson families for their patience and support. We love y'all. To all the players who made this possible, thank you very much. Yeah, and the check's in the mail. To Kelly Vargas for stepping in there and making it happen. The LBP, the world-famous Juice Bros, the Field Marshal Goodman, and the man called Floyd I. Thanks out to Bad Religion and the Descendants, George Hurley and Mike Watt. To all those flops, but only when they ain't hanging out. To Toby Dog,

at Bogart's. Thanks a million. Board. I gotta say what's up, and thank you to Dave Shea and Greg A. From Wow, This Wouldn't Be Possible. Oh yeah, and your mom called and said you guys should take a nap. To Sacramento.

Mister. And how could I not thank Mark Mandu and the One Live crew and all the Lakeland posse, Mr. Kapoo, and the Antioch posse, especially the Johnson family. What's up, Miss J? I gotta say what's up to Dirty Al, Jennifer Henry and Kelly too, out in San Francisco, Lisa Johnson in Austin, Tonto, Jimmy Carl Black, Mercado Caribe in Austin. Thanks a lot, Lee, for getting us in out of the heat. Jimmy's in New Orleans, the hardback in Gainesville, Florida. Mark Goodnight for his psychopath. All right, we stayed at this guy's house. And when they had them murders back in like 89, a guy and a girl got hacked up at his pad and we stayed there. But, you know, it was great. To Jack Tripper, even though he don't know a goddamn thing about Orlando. To Ingrid and Arcata, Rusty, Bermuda Pete and Sarah. Shannon Boyle. To the Space Fish, sorry guys, maybe next time. NKOTB in Costa Mesa. The OK Hotel in Seattle. To Joel for getting us that shit of waves. We needed that, man. Thanks, bro. To Ninja Man, Tam, Darby Crash, D Boone, Alex Nika. Come visit, goddammit. Grin, Craig Kasky, Dave Kornblum, and Beth Larson. To everyone out at the Church of Rock and Roll. We gotta say what's up to Corey and our best friend Georgie. The Meat Puppets, Tar Babies, Kate and Frank out at Zed's. Scott down at 10 Ton, everyone down there at

Yes, it's me again. I've just returned from the island of Chandelier. What am I doing in town? Well, I'm glad you asked. I'm just passing through in search of the ever-elusive Thunderbird. I got a job as a public relations man, passing out handbills on Austin Street. Merely an effort to improve my financial situation and order

0: I remember now, okay.
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The preceding original composition was inspired by and written in tribute to Jimi Hendrix and Stevie Ray Vaughan. This demo, as well as other original and cover songs, can be found at the website sampleaccurate.com.

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Look at here, girl. I know you don't like me no more, but I'm begging you, tears mine. 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